0: Hey yo, Jace.
1: Oh yeah, oh yeah, oh yeah.
0: Say something to her. 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
1: I have a dream. 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
1: Wake up in the morning feeling like P. Diddy.
2: Hey, what up, girl?
1: Grab my glasses, I'm out the door. I'm gonna hit this city.
2: Let's
1: before
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So I'm like slam drunk on the pavement. I offer all the other girls a cute little cigarette and I look to my right and it's Travis. And I'm like, Travis, what are you doing here? We're not in New York anymore. But I bet you haven't seen me do a handstand on the dance floor, right? You should come on in.

back to the story. I thought you moved to Berlin with your girlfriend. Well, you broke up. Travis, that's so sad. Does that mean you're single? 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